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0: Rock Station C93 presents the return of the Shut Up and Roll Bowling League at Washington Lanes in Bay City. 24 three-person teams will come together every Tuesday to battle it out for bowling supremacy. 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

hate to brag, but somebody told me I was a real asset today. 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

0: guessing.
1: Off and running on a Friday with the morning after. Matt, Adam, great to have you with us today.
2: Hey, hi, good morning.
1: Good morning. We made it. End of the week. Here we go. Getting set for another weekend.
2: I'll do it for the second morning in a row. Adam, did you see the moon?
1: I saw the moon this morning.
2: Tell me about the lunar eclipse.
1: I've only seen pictures.
2: Okay. All right.
1: It was peaking like just after midnight, I believe.
2: Yes. I did get, did you see my photo for you?
1: I have not.
2: I took a photo last night. Actually, a video, Jimmy suggested it. The moon was coming up behind the Jumbotron at Dow. You just scrolled by it.
1: Did I? Oh, yeah.
2: The moon was coming up just behind the Dow Diamond scoreboard, but also there was a bear head banging at the same time. So not only, Adam, did we get you some moon content, but also some bear content.
1: Nice.
2: Which is
1: as, solid post.
2: As Jimmy said, that's like all your stuff on your show. In like one, in one spot. Bear content, moon content.
1: Is that all the show is? Bear content and moon content?
2: Pretty much. Pretty much.
1: I felt, though, as though the moon was much brighter this morning than it was yesterday.
2: Yeah.
1: At the same time. I did see Doug Julian, our friend, photographer Doug Julian.
2: Oh, yeah, we'll get that photo shared.
1: Posting a bunch of pictures from last night of the moon.
2: We did like a time-lapse thing, right?
1: Yes.
2: Yeah, his stuff's always great.
1: Texters this morning, you want to send us a message, 1-800-9-ROCK-93.
2: So many preemies checking in. Bay City Eric getting the first one in at 1:35. Happy Friday. My weekend starts right now. Hey, Adam, did you see the lunar eclipse?
1: I did not.
2: Trash hauler Corey at 2 a.m. Hells yeah, baby. Fleet flop Friday.

0: Cowabunga Dude, St. Louis Amber, what's up? CNC Programmer Tanner Friday, baby. Hey, Adam, did you see the moon?
1: I did. So big, so bright.
0: So round, so bright. Look at this, look at that. Pineapple Dave, hey, happy Friday, fellas. Hey, Adam, did you see the moon? Did you see the eclipse? Did you see the northern lights? Did you find a good orgy story to end the week? I don't know, man.
1: That's a lot of no's right there, I think.
0: Four Dogs Brendan, the Falcon, hello. Big happy birthday to my wife as we flip-flop to Branson with the kids and the grandkids.
2: Happy birthday, turd face.
0: Drive safe, five-door Matt. Hey, Adam, I saw the moon. Yes, good morning, Share Bear. We did see the moon. Tree Trimmer James, happy Friday. Roofer Dan, holy snapping turtle teeth. Did you see the moon? It's so bright. Hot Pockets, hell yeah. Nimrod, heading into work for the last voluntary Friday. From here on out, they're going to be mandatory. But the moon, did you see it? Did you see the moon? Trash Bag Jay getting that money. It's Friday, baby. Thong Mom looking smoking hot. Derek Barnes, INT, please. I don't know if he has it queued up, but Trash Bag Jake, happy belated birthday. Looked like a big party at the Soaring Eagle. Thank the Thong Mom for inviting all three of us. Myself, Adam, and Chad all got invites to the party,
3: Baker
0: sadly.
3: Leans in. There's the snap. Blitz comes. Mayfield back. Loads. Throws. Picked up by the Lions. Intercepted by the Lions. Intercepted by the Lions. Derek Barnes. Derek Barnes. Oh, baby. 1:33 to go.
0: Sadly, we were unable to make it to your birthday party over the weekend at the Soaring Eagle, and I don't suspect Adam would have been there anyway if he could make it.
1: No.
0: Because of, your drunken antics.
1: Soccer, head soccer.
0: Good morning to Haas, Fat Albert checking in. Trust designer Corey going to see Rush tonight at LCA. Essential Alex, yeah, my back is. I'm not going to say the rest of this. I don't want to hear about Hillbilly D's wife and how tight your back is. And
1: it's the same thing every day. Come on, man.
0: But yes, he'll be back at 8 o'clock to flip-flop. Tawa Scott, what's up? Texters, 1-800-9-ROCK-93 is the Saginaw Old Town Junction text line. 1-800-976-2593. Have you been to the coolest caboose in Old Town Saginaw? Talking about the Saginaw Old Town Junction, just a few days left to go get those August specials. Deck Fest is wrapping up as well. If you haven't gone to go sit on that big deck at the Saginaw Old Town Junction, though, we're looking at like highs in the near 90 next week, so maybe extending that deck weather just a little bit. Don't forget about that sweet deal going live at 9 o'clock. $50 to spend at the Saginaw Old Town Junction for $25. You can get that 9 o'clock. 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

0: Friday with the morning after. 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
1: Good morning to Fat Albert, Detroit Lions Joe. Hello. How about a Detroit? Check that. A Dan Campbell roar since the Lions play tomorrow. Go Lions! Yeah, preseason football tomorrow. The final preseason game from Indianapolis. 385. Adam! Did you see Uranus? Make the sound of a power drill. Drill in your hole. Paving Jay, hello. Sherry Strez, what's up? Eaton Beavers, good morning. Joker Mercury, what's up? Moist Pat Ray Ray, hello. Cookin' Merkin. Good morning, you wonderful SOBs, and thanks for jinxing us. We lost Optimus Prime yesterday.
0: Sure did.
1: We did, yeah. Elkton Rich. Don't forget about the poop content, guys. Oh, yeah, we're known for that as well. Thank you, Elkton Rich. I don't believe we have any today.
0: I don't believe so either.
1: I will tell you this. We have full frontal male nudity.
0: Oh, yeah. Lots of that.
1: Bay City Rick, hello. Ghost on the big screen was awesome. Walmart Carl. Fry a long drive to Glennie this morning on my day off from my normal 9 to 5 to go help the brother do a power wash job in Harrisville. Shout out to the Midland Walmart crew. Good morning. Carl, pool party. Dave, hello. You guys have so much more content than moons and bears. You've got poop and dongs and more poop. Excavator B, hello, good morning. 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You can check it on Facebook, too. Roll call happening there. Z93 is morning after today. Tomorrow, you can find me. The Menards in Bay City. I will be there today from 4 until 6. I will be there tomorrow from 11 until 1. The truckload meat sale is happening. 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In Bay City, I will be in the parking lot today, 4 until 6. 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
0: Coming up, that's not what I ordered. Foo Fighters, Monkey Wrench, The Rock Station, Z.

0: Foo Fighters and Monkey Wrench, The Rock Station, Z93, The Morning After. Matt and Adam here on a Friday. 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
1: Good morning to Terry the Sandman, college rugby player Amanda. It's Friday, and I still have two more days of work. Hooray! Meaty Steve, good morning. Happy Friday, boys. Diesel, Dan, Dakota. Dakota! Let's pave this bitch! Good morning to Lumberjack Zach. I think Adam has some explaining to do. People are having a lot of fun with the minerals thing and artificial intelligence. Because there you are.
0: What am I doing?
1: Looks like you're getting your minerals. You found a well that's producing, so moved on to the mineral game. No, he's here today.
0: It really took on a life of its own yesterday.
1: It did, yeah. Rose Island Mike, hello. Doing nothing becomes doing something when you open a beer. Toilet breaker. Steeler Sparky, hello, good morning. Fago Scott, what's up? Mark the Fed, orgy week still? So it's incest, it's not incest orgy Friday, no. It may not even be orgy Friday. I don't know that we have another orgy story.
0: I don't currently, but that doesn't mean I haven't been looking.
1: OG Old Seven Fingers, hello. Garbage Truck Chuck, what's up? Hey Adam, have you seen the moon?
0: I did.
1: Here it is from my backyard. Millwright Beagle, orgies, bring on the orgies. Hey, good morning to IT Scotty. We don't need any more content from you guys. We got minerals. 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
0: That's not what I ordered. Part one.
1: We may not have orgies, but we do have two different stories that we can tease with. That's not what I ordered.
0: You had mentioned full frontal nudity.
1: Yep. Not just any full frontal nudity, Adam. Full frontal male nudity.
0: Oh, let's go.
1: The sort of stuff you come to the show for.
0: Hell yeah. We're not just moon and bear content.
1: No, we're poop, we're minerals, and we're penis, apparently.
0: Steak and Shake. There are a couple of Steak and Shake locations in the state of Michigan.
1: I think I've told my Steak and Shake story on this show is that my friends and I believe we were going to a concert, maybe in Wisconsin somewhere. We stopped at a Steak and Shake. It may have been my only Steak and Shake experience, but we found a short curly in our curly fries. That being of the pubic variety. At least that's what we assumed it was.
0: That's the one and only time that you go to Steak and Shake.
1: When I hear the phrase Steak and Shake, that's immediately what I think of. I don't have a lot of memories of a lot of those years, but that one stuck with me. I think this is a pube.
0: Hearing Steak and Shake immediately triggers a pube memory.
1: And this story may also do that for all of you.
0: Steak and Shake brought back its car hop service.
1: Oh, okay. I didn't know that was a thing.
0: I didn't either. I've never been to a Steak and Shake. Nor have I ever experienced a curly in my curly fries.
1: What about the car hop, though? Have you done the car hop?
0: We have, it used to be an A&W in downtown Flushing.
1: Yes.
0: Now they call it Flushing A because they took the branding off. They didn't want to pay for it.
1: Okay.
0: But they have car hop service.
1: Oh, okay. You're the fast casual thing is like nerve wracking for you. That's why you don't go to like burrito places and stuff because you don't know how to do it. I think that would be me at a car hop place. Like I drive by like the Midland A&W and I think I would love A&W and I know I can just walk inside if I want to.
0: Yeah, you could.
1: But I don't know. Like I want to do the car hop, but I'm afraid about doing the car hop.
0: The biggest problem with the car hop, at least with my local former A&W.
1: Are they on roller skates?
0: They're not.
1: They're not on roller skates, are they?
0: No. But the speakers that they have currently are the ones that they've always had, and they're absolute trash. They're garbage.
1: Yeah.
0: You can't understand them. They can't hear you.
1: Right.
0: You don't know what they're saying.
1: Yeah.
0: It's incredibly loud. If you don't know what car hop service is, that's where they come to the car window.
1: Yeah, right. Maybe they put the tray on the window when it's time.
0: They have a button that you press, like, hey, I'm here.
1: Yeah, right.
0: Got the menu out there.
1: Yep.
0: I've got a mic and a speaker. You interact with the person that's taking the order.
1: Yep.
0: And then within minutes, somebody will bring the food to the side of your car. Now, you can take it with you and leave.
1: Sure.
0: Or they do have those trays that you can hook to the side of the car so you can just sit there and eat if you want to do that.
1: Okay.
0: Steak and Shake announced recently the food chain that be able to enjoy your delicious meals from the comfort and safety of your own car.
1: Great.
0: Because inside our restaurants, it's dangerous.
1: I think that's true.
0: An employee at a Steak and Shake in Florida was arrested just this week for indecent exposure. Well, how can that be?
1: Yeah. Well,
0: after he walked up to a customer's vehicle and served the food with his penis exposed. That's not what I ordered.
1: Oh, that's why we stopped the car hop service. Our employees kept serving up food with their wieners out. I couldn't remember the exact reason why we stopped doing this, but now I remember. When did they announce, how soon after they announced car hop is back, did this dude deliver food with his wiener out?
0: I have no idea.
1: Are we talking days? Are we talking weeks? Was he brought on board just to do the car hop thing?
0: Looks like the car hop service at Steak and Shake's been around for a couple of years.
1: Okay, all right.
0: They brought it back a few years ago.
1: All right.
0: I'm not sure how many times that one of their employees needs to serve the food with their wiener out before they discontinue it. I guess if I was the CEO of Steak and Shake, my number would be set at one.
1: Okay, never mind. Forget the car hop thing. This wouldn't have happened at a Sonic. Sonic does car hop,
0: they
1: right?
0: Got the car hop, too. Yeah, yeah, yeah.
1: Yeah.
0: Are they on roller skates?
1: I don't know. It's been a minute since I've been to a Sonic. I don't know. I don't think so. I guess I don't know. I also haven't been. I know we have one in Bertrand, right?
0: Yes.
1: Yeah, I haven't been.
0: Artavian Crumity is a 25-year-old ex-con, no surprise, working at a car hop at a Steak and Shake in Largo, Florida, when he made the what's described in the story as an off-menu delivery.
1: What's his name?
0: Artavian.
1: Artavian what?
0: Crumity.
1: Sounds like he went to Hogwarts.
0: C-R-U-M-I-T-Y. Crumity, I'm assuming. I don't know.
1: There's Harry Potter, and there's Ronald Weasley, and there's Hermione Granger, and there's Artavian.
0: Artavian Crumity.
1: Sounds like a bad guy. Like, he hangs out with Draco Malfoy. Like, I know we're getting into the, I know you don't know a lot about Harry Potter.
0: I don't know anything about Harry Potter. Does he pull his wiener out?
1: No, God, no.
0: Does anyone in this... In the entire series?
1: It's a kids. It's for young adults. No, no one pulls their penis out in Harry Potter.
0: Okay. So maybe he was a character in the original stories. Maybe the books.
1: Yeah, maybe.
0: And just didn't make it onto the screen.
1: Yeah, because it wasn't the Sorcerer's Stone in the UK when the book was first written. It was something else. Maybe it was in the original, like the OG, like J.K. Rowling had. And they're like, if we're going to do this in the U.S., we can't have Artavian pulling his wiener out.
0: A man with a car hop penis. Working at a car hop at a Steak and Shake in Largo when he made the off-menu delivery video surveillance.
1: Off-menu delivery.
0: Clearly, it's a menu hack.
1: No, it's not a menu hack.
0: That's a menu hack.
1: Can you write, you know how... We've talked about this recently. You could write or say in your order for pizza, write a joke on the box.
0: Yep.
1: Could you say, deliver my food with your penis out?
0: I mean, you could. You could say it.
1: Do they oblige?
0: Video surveillance displays the incident as stated by the victim, Artavian, arrested for exposure of sexual organs and booked into the local county jail, eventually released on a $1,000 bond and has been ordered by the judge to stay away from Steak and Shake.
1: Oh, man. That's my job, though. I love that job. I got to meet new people. They got to see my penis.
0: No surprise, as we had mentioned, an ex-con rap sheet includes prowling.
1: Uh-huh.
0: That's one of my favorite. Carrying a concealed firearm, reckless driving, probation violations, and auto theft. That's
1: the sort of stuff that gets you kicked out of Hogwarts, Artavian.
0: 2020 Steak and Shake, which has about 400 restaurants. So it was 2020 when they revived their car hop service. Oh, wow. In response to the COVID-19 pandemic.
1: Oh, sure. You can't come inside our stores, but we can come to you and breathe on you.
0: Select locations of Steak and Shake have the car hop service.
1: And this one will probably be shutting it down. I suspect.
0: Yeah, the location in Largo, Florida no longer has car hop service.
1: No. Thanks, Artavian. I hated doing that anyway.
0: Texters 1-800-9-ROCK-93. 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
0: Man from Missouri killed in a crash in Buena Vista Township yesterday. Crash happened just after 11 a.m. The intersection of M81 and Portsmouth. According to police, the man was driving his truck south on Portsmouth when he failed to stop at a stop sign. Pickup was hit by a semi hauling a second trailer going west on M81. He was then hit by a cement truck going east. Man died from his injuries. The two truck drivers taken to a local hospital for what police believe are minor injuries. Intersection closed for more than 2 hours to allow crews to investigate. Manhunt on the way, or a manhunt is on, excuse me, after a man robbed a Huntington Bank branch in Auburn yesterday afternoon and got away. Bay County Sheriff's Office telling our partners at ABC 12 News the man indicated he had a gun during the robbery. Suspect walked out of the bank, headed east from the building on Midland Road. It's not clear, though, if he made off with any money. The man described as shorter with a beard. Appears there are no injuries. Search for the suspect is ongoing, and anyone with any information is asked to contact the Bay County Sheriff's Office. State and Mackinac intersection in Saginaw scheduled to close today and tomorrow. According to MDOT, the closure will allow for road grade work. North and southbound traffic will not be able to cross during this closure. Currently, eastbound M858 is closed and detoured onto westbound M58. Road was converted into a two-way with a temporary center lane. Work is part of the project to build more than a mile of eastbound M58 from Avalon Avenue to M84 in Saginaw. Work will briefly pause on the Tittabawassee Road. The rehab project will be closed for the Labor Day holiday starting yesterday. So closed beginning yesterday through Labor Day. Saginaw County Road Commission said all lanes will remain open until September 14th. Construction is being done on the road between Bay to North Michigan. Project will resume on September 14th, allowing one lane of traffic in each direction until work is complete.
1: I actually noticed when I drove into work this morning, because I came up Michigan. Usually I take Tittabawassee, but I take McCarty. But I noticed that all the road closed signs on Tittabawassee were taken down.
0: GTA 6 extended look. Did you watch?
1: I didn't watch. No, I got my updates from me. I saw clips, but I didn't watch like the full like 30 minutes.
0: First authorized look at the most anticipated game of the year after leak after leak after leak was posted online this week.
1: So since you watched it, is it still the most anticipated game?
0: Dude, it's not even a game. I don't know. It's incredible.
1: Yeah.
0: It's incredible. It's 26 minutes. And you've got gameplay footage and cutscene footage.
1: Right. Yeah, I know, like, they've been talking about, you know, like, if you don't work out and you eat a ton, you can get, your character can get fat.
0: That's the rumor, yes.
1: And you got to refuel your vehicle. And
0: that's
1: then
0: the rumor, yes.
1: And I saw, like, sort of a chase scene where they were shooting out the backseat of a car at police vehicles and all this insanity.
0: Extended look was posted to Netflix yesterday. And if you didn't have a Netflix subscription, I think it was posted onto YouTube at 8 or 9 o'clock last night.
1: Right.
0: Oh. I watched it twice.
1: Did you?
0: I did.
1: Like all the way through?
0: All the way through.
1: Wow.
0: It's incredible.
1: Yeah. Well, this is what we're waiting for. You're going to make us wait this long. It better
0: be incredible.
1: You better bring it.
0: Weather today. Plenty of sun. High around 78. 60 overnight tonight. 84 tomorrow. 82 on Sunday. It is 55 right now.
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0: Tigers started a three-game series with the Dodgers tonight at Comerica Park. Tarek Skubal set to start for the Dodgers.
1: Suck. You stink! We hate you!
0: Dodgers just got swept by the Braves.
1: Oh, good.
0: Loons are home through Sunday. They win their fourth in a row last night.
1: One hitter.
0: Give up two runs, but only one hit.
1: Yeah.
0: Loons win 7-2. Star Wars night tonight. Dogmen tomorrow night. Got the Great Lakes Grand Carnival on Sunday.
1: And No, I think West Michigan, I'd have to look, but when I was at the ballpark, when I was in the video booth, they had said that West Michigan was winning the game that they were playing.
0: Loons are up a game and a half on West Michigan.
1: Jimmy had said, he goes, I told you. He's like, I told you when I was there Monday. He's like, I have no idea how this is going to go. But the Loons are obviously doing what they need to do.
0: PGA Tour Championship in East Lake. Minwoo Lee leads at 8-under. Ally Challenge. Round number one gets underway today in Grand Blanc at Warwick Hills. NASCAR at Daytona tomorrow. The Lions will wrap up the preseason tomorrow against the Colts. We'll have it for you right here. Noon pregame and a 1 o'clock kickoff.
1: Yeah, excited to be your home for Lions football again this season. 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
1: Good morning to chemical maker Adam. Oh, good morning, 387. Used an app to rip some packs, and I pulled a Jordan rookie card.
0: Let's go.
1: Have you seen those? Where you can rip the packs in an app, and then you can actually decide to take the card? Or
0: go Triumph, bro. That's my app of choice.
1: Good morning, Local 55 Evan. High anxiety Brittany, hello. It's finally Friday. Master Beats, what's up? Ukulele J-Rock, hello. 3 more nights on the ambulance. Electrician Josh, 60 hours after today. Why do I always go for the overtime jobs? Get paid, bro. Mama Mittens, hello. Oh, the Mittens household got 2 new additions. Say good morning to Moki and Loki. Redford, our middle-aged kitty, says he didn't ask for be a big brother. Well, he could have named him Matt and Adam. Junk Picker Bob, hello. Glad nobody got hurt in the robbery at the bank in Auburn yesterday. Yeah. Michigan Sugar Mike, what's up? Sup all that? Harry, hello, good morning. Hey, yo, Adam, I got some minerals for you. Mineral rights for you. I've also got oceanfront property in Arizona. Hit me up. Have a great weekend. The mineral thing just sort of, that really took off yesterday.
0: Sure did. Sure did.
1: Beer League Joe, hello, good morning. Nothing kills the vibe of an easy Friday knowing you have to work overtime on a Saturday.
0: Yo.
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1: Mostly sunny today, high around 78, 60 overnight tonight. Mix of sun and clouds tomorrow, 84, 82 the high on Sunday. It is 55 right now.
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0: Good morning to Essential Alex. Hey, Adam.
1: Hmm?
0: The moon still looks amazing at 645. Jakey Snakey, hello. Harrison Melissa, what's up? Jenna Hoffgirl, good morning. Save a lot guy Ian Gladwin, happy Friday. Robin the Kitten Herder, guess what? It's my birthday tomorrow. Gonna be a fun day with everything the boyfriend has in store. He's keeping it a secret.
2: Happy birthday, Turdface.
0: I do know he's taking me to Super Shogun Wrestling in West Branch. I can't wait. Not Skywalker Luke, hello. Hey, geologist Adam. Did you see that giant mineral in the sky?
1: Is that the moon?
0: The moon. CC, hello, good morning. Good morning.
1: That's what I'm going to buy. My mineral rights. I'm going to buy mineral rights to the moon.
0: Ray Ray's lady friend, old cars. Gerald, hello. King-a-ling. Hello, good morning. Good morning, trucker cop, what's up? The OG old seven fingers, good morning. The Falcon, hello. Grace, what's up? Retired lineman Jim, good morning. 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Potato Man Sam, hello, good morning. Slaughterhouse Howard, Big Daddy C, everybody checking in on a Friday. Texters 1-800-9-ROCK-93, the Saginaw Old Town Junction text line 1-800-976-2593. You can check it on Facebook too. Roll call happening there. C93's morning after. I just got a message from Jeff over at Washington Lanes. The Shut Up and Roll Bowling League is back starting September 8th, and we still have a couple of spots left. Four teams to participate, three person teams, $15 per bowler per week in the Shut Up and Roll Bowling League. We roll September all the way up to the holidays. Great prizes to win every week. You get the chance to hang out with other people of the morning after. We're even putting teams together in the People of the Morning After Facebook group. I know GPS Kayla didn't end up having a team this year. She didn't know who was going to bowl with her. Now she's got Beachside Cafe Mark. Now she's got Master Beats on her team. If you want to bowl and you're looking for other people to bowl with you, maybe jump in the Morning After Facebook group and see if you can't put together a hodgepodge of a team. We want to make sure we fill this thing up. So if you want to bowl with us every Tuesday night, Washington Lanes in Bay City, there is still time to sign up. Still looking for a couple more teams to fill this thing up. Get your three-person team together. Men, women, co-ed, doesn't matter. You can sign up right now. Just click on leagues at WashingtonLanes.com.
1: That's not what I ordered.
0: I feel like we already...
1: Part two.
0: Okay, all right. So you did say part one, I guess. Yeah, the first one was the man at Steak and Shake, Artavius.
1: Artavian, sorry.
0: That was a car hop, and while delivering food to a car, he had his wiener through his zipper. That's not what I ordered. I ordered both a steak and a shake. I didn't order a car hop's penis.
1: One thing I didn't ask is what kind of things are on the menu at a Steak and Shake? Is it like steak sandwiches?
0: Well, I think it's right there in the name.
1: Steak bites? Is it just steaks and shakes?
0: Well, I think they
1: can I get a burger?
0: I think they have more.
1: You got tendies?
0: Dude, I don't even know. The closest one to us, it looks like they got one in Auburn Hills. They got one in Lansing. Royal Oak. Yes, steak burgers and beef tallow fries.
1: Oh, sounds good.
0: Oh, they got a half-price happy hour. Oh, look at them shakes. Those look good. Printable menu, please. Oh, steak burger combos, four meal deals, specialties. You can get the butter double steak burger, the double steak burger double cheese, the triple steak burger, the steak frank, three-piece chicken fingers. If you want to add an additional sauce, it's going to cost you. Oh, they got chili too, Adam. And if you're lucky, you go to the one that'll have a guy come out to your car with his wiener coming out of his pants.
1: That was in Largo, Florida. This in Houston, Texas. Does not involve a car hopper. In this case, it involves a DoorDash delivery driver.
0: He's a house hopper.
1: Yeah, he's a house hopper.
0: Not a car hopper.
1: Northeast Houston. Man said he was stunned after checking his Ring camera and seeing the DoorDash driver who had just delivered his food standing outside of his home completely naked.
0: That's not what I ordered.
1: That's not what I ordered.
0: I didn't want that.
1: I did not order a side of nude man.
0: Somebody somewhere this weekend, though, Will. Maybe the owner of an NFL team.
1: I'd like three soft tacos, please, and a side of nude man.
0: Sorry, sir. That's not on the menu.
1: Keontae Matlock says the incident happened at his home, the northeast side of Houston, just a few days ago. Inside playing video games. Home, obviously, noticed a notification come through on the phone. Ooh.
0: He's excited. He ordered DoorDash. My food's here.
1: Can't wait. Keontae checked the notification, realized the DoorDasher had arrived. He's here.
0: Pause game. Go get food.
1: Looked at his Ring camera. He says he saw the Dasher, who had just dropped off his food, was completely naked.
0: What in the hell?
1: Why?
0: Good question.
1: I assume you picked the food up clothed. At what point between picking the food up clothed and making your way to Keontae's house, did you strip down?
0: Did you get naked in the parking lot of the food establishment? Did you get naked before you walked up to the house? What? But also, why? Why?
1: Well, the real question is,
0: why?
1: Why? Where are your clothes? And do you eat the food?
0: Do you eat the food that a nude man delivered to you? Well, yeah, I didn't want to go out.
1: There's a reason why I had it DoorDashed.
0: Right.
1: I'm playing video games, dude. Once I start, can't stop.
0: If it's DoorDashed, they like tape the bag shut and stuff, right?
1: I couldn't tell you the last time I got it. I think I've only had one DoorDash delivery in my lifetime.
0: Yeah.
1: And I watched the person leave their house. It was so far away. I'm like, I feel bad for this person. Yeah,
0: I think I went to... Lady friend wanted Wendy's recently, and I believe that I watched them put together a DoorDash order, and they put it in the bag, and then they sort of seal the top of the bag.
1: Okay.
0: So...
1: they don't have access to the food. There was a time, though, I don't think they did that.
0: Right. If by chance your food is also delivered by a naked man, you don't have to worry about any of his parts touching your food. That's all sealed up. So I would say, yeah, you're good to eat it, I think.
1: You're good to go? Okay.
0: I mean, I get it's your...
1: The question is whether or not you think you're good to go. The question is whether you would eat it.
0: Yeah. I don't care.
1: Even if it may have touched a man's penis.
0: Ah.
1: You already said you wouldn't eat fries with a pube in it.
0: That's true.
1: Or did you eat the fries with a pube in it?
0: No, I don't think we did. I think we ate around. No, I don't. I don't believe we did.
1: Do you try to eat around the pube?
0: I don't think we did.
1: Keontae said he was in disbelief after seeing the video. Why are you naked? Says he uses DoorDash often.
0: Wouldn't...
1: but in this particular case, he did not keep the food. He did not eat it.
0: Wouldn't every single person that gets a notification and sees a naked man instead of what they expect to see, wouldn't they all be in disbelief? Is there ever a time where you get a notification on your doorbell camera where there's a nude man there and you go, oh, yeah.
1: That was totally expected. Well, I think 100% of the time you're in disbelief. So you're saying an unnecessary addition to the story.
0: You don't have to... that's like every police officer saying, I've never seen anything like it before.
1: Yes, you have.
0: Come on, man.
1: You're a cop. You see all kinds of stuff.
0: All sorts of stuff.
1: He did not keep the food with this particular order. Said it, after contacting DoorDash, they did eventually refund him money for that order.
0: What, do they ask for proof? You really want to see? You want to see your naked DoorDash driver? Here you go. That seems a little far-fetched, sir. Do you have any photographic evidence? I actually do. Here's your naked DoorDash driver.
1: I imagine if you were to reach out through the app or through their website that there is a way to submit, like if you have a complaint with your order specifically,
0: sure,
1: that you can send them something that says, here's how it arrived.
0: Yeah, right.
1: I'm really unhappy.
0: So you just send them a photo of the guy's wiener?
1: Yeah.
0: Here was my DoorDasher. I'm not eating this.
1: DoorDash issuing a statement saying his behavior was vulgar and completely unacceptable.
0: Maybe it's... what's the weather been like in Houston? Is it just hot?
1: It's been hot.
0: Yeah, so...
1: Hot.
0: You're out there, you're trying to make some cash. Maybe the car don't have AC. I'm going to put clothes on. Maybe he just forgot. Maybe he's like, I'm going to put clothes on to go get the food. I'm going to take my clothes off. But when I get to the house, I got to remember to put my clothes back on. And then just the hustle, the bustle of the DoorDash, and you try to deliver as many meals as possible.
1: There's never a time.
0: No, okay.
1: Ever in my life where I'm hustling and bustling to the point where I forget to put clothes on.
0: Okay. Oh, man, I don't know, dude. I'm trying to think of, like, a logical explanation for this.
1: There isn't one.
0: Okay. All right, fine.
1: DoorDash also said their team did permanently remove this individual's access to their platform.
0: Oh, man!
1: And encourage customers who experience concerning or inappropriate behavior to report it immediately through the DoorDash app.
0: Where you'll talk to AI or something.
1: Contact law enforcement.
0: Nothing will happen for weeks. I assume. That's not what I ordered.
1: Times two. Part two.
0: Is that the last of the male nudity on the show?
1: Doesn't have to be. Texters 1-800-9-ROCK-93. Coming up, Misconnections. And your last chance to win those tickets to the Ally Challenge and golf at Apple Mountain.
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1: Friday with The Morning After, Matt and Adam, great to have you with us. 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
2: Good morning to Ukulele J-Rock. Just getting out of work, fellas. I'm heading to the laundromat. I gotta get my dogs booed. Hope your day is wonderful. Cowboy Rugger, good morning. Bean Flicker Joe, it's Friday. Time to ship some beans and head up north. Good morning to 460. Bring it on, Friday. Dan Campbell Roar, please. The Bell Cartel, hello. Woke up on my day off and told four foremans called in sick. Can you work overtime? Yes. Yes, I can. Good morning, fellas. Also, birthday weekend. Well, happy birthday, Bell.

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0: Nirvana and Lithium, the rock station, Z93, the morning after. 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
1: Good morning to Big Black Coffee Carl. AK, hello, happy Friday. Hey, Adam, did you see that moon last night?
0: Oh, I saw it this morning.
1: Yeah.
0: Did not see the lunar eclipse.
1: Oh, you missed it?
0: I did. I've only seen photographs.
1: Walker's Repair Bill, what's up? Old Cars Gerald, hello. Former Garbage Man Bob, good morning. Little Genie's getting married today. Oh, congratulations. Little Genie, Forward Maintenance Team, good morning. Heavy Equipment James, Lumberyard Charlie, it's Friday. Oh, good morning. This Virgin Texter, it's the One Shoe Cowboys old lady. Tomorrow's his birthday. Happy birthday, Turd Face.
2: Happy birthday, Turd Face.
1: Good morning, One Shoe Cowboys old lady. Is what she's going into the text machine as.
0: All right.
1: Appreciate you participating in the show. Bookworm. Sarah, hello. Good morning. Camping with a family wedding this weekend. Just got to get these next work hours out of the way. Let's do it. Good morning, Bookworm. Sarah, Bay City. Eric, a little brisk out there this morning, Adam. When does the green jacket come out?
0: It's going to be 90 next week.
1: It is going to be, yeah.
0: It's going to be a while.
1: Going to be a minute. Biscuits, me, hello. Trees already changing. Not good. RIP, summer. I'll be back next week. Merle, hello. Hypocrites, Jeff, hello. Good morning. 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

0: Little Zoe, R.I.P. Little Chars, Little Broads, Little Hoops, Little Reese. Old Cars Gerald, Lake Bank Sarah, Key West Michigan Tracy, Biscuit, Sunny and Psychosocial Stephanie, Big Black Coffee Carl, People of the Morning After.
1: People of the Morning After.
0: There is a website called Craigslist. Yes, people still use Craigslist. They use it to maybe furnish their apartment. Go find furniture on Craigslist. Maybe find a job on Craigslist or a place to live. I did that once. You could also try and find love. That's where we get the Morning After's misconnections. And Adam, I will start this morning.
1: All right, sir.
0: With a man seeking woman. You were a lady wanting to swim.
1: You know what I haven't done this summer?
0: Swim.
1: I haven't swim. Swam? No. Well, swum.
0: You can't swim, right?
1: I can swim.
0: But you can't float.
1: I can't float, but I haven't been in a lake. I haven't been in a pool. I haven't swum.
0: Huh.
1: Yeah.
0: Well, we'll see if we can't get somebody to invite you.
1: I mean, I'm not going to go, but...
0: We met at a bar, and we had invited you and your friends over to swim. Lost your number. We were two guys, and one of us had a very nice upscale house with a pool to swim in. We were supposed to have you over for drinks and swimming this summer. Hope to hear from you. Hit me up while it's still hot enough to swim.
2: Missed connections.
0: Hey, bro. Really wants these girls to come over swimming.
1: Well, yeah, because that means...
0: That's why you have a pool, right?
1: Somebody has to call out skinny dipping.
0: You see the attractive women at the bar? My buddy's got a really nice house with a pool. So you want to see them in their bathing suits?
1: Yeah. You want to come over this weekend?
0: Want to come over swimming? Hey, whatever happened with those chicks who are going to come over swimming? I lost their number.
1: I lost the number, yeah. Come on, how do you lose a number? What? Just put it in your phone.
0: Why did I install this pool, bro? Supposed to be a panty dropper.
1: Supposed to attract all the hot chicks.
0: Supposed to.
1: You keep losing people's numbers.
0: No.
1: Man seeking woman titled Walmart. I was filling up. You were being attractive.
0: It's me every day.
1: Can't help it.
0: No. Sometimes you just can't.
1: Can't help it. Look at me.
0: Yeah.
1: I don't even know that I'm being attractive.
0: I know.
1: Comes so naturally to people like us.
0: Yeah, it really does. Just wake up in the morning, attractive.
1: You said it was a nice day for a ride. I replied, if I'm lucky.
0: Oh, I see.
1: I should have asked if you wanted a ride. If you do, tell me what you are driving.
2: Missed connections.
0: I'm all set, sir. I just like your motorcycle. I don't want to. No, I'm good. No, thank you.
1: I'm just trying to. I'm just standing here being attractive.
0: Yeah, trying to fill up my gas tank.
1: Trying to fill up my gas tank.
0: Yeah.
1: Yeah, but you're so attractive when you fill up your gas tank. Well, I'm attractive all the time. I can't help it.
0: Attractive people can't even do the simplest of things without getting hit on.
1: happens to me all the time.
0: Just yesterday, I was filling up my gas tank and I heard a couple of catcalls. Yeah. Adam Man Seeking Man entitled Dominoes. I spoke with you in Walmart about playing dominoes. I'm a retired gentleman. Let's throw some bones and then maybe throw some bones.
2: Missed connections.
0: Okay, all right. Yeah, we're gonna throw the bones first. We're gonna play dominoes. That's the bones.
1: Yeah.
0: But then also,
1: I'm gonna throw my bone inside of
0: that's
1: you.
0: That's right. That's the two men.
1: Or vice versa.
0: That's
1: I don't know.
0: The throwing of the bones.
1: I don't know which role you want to play.
0: I don't know if they call it that. Thinking about throwing some bones this weekend. I'm gonna throw a bone, I guess.
1: Yeah, singular bone.
0: Singular bone being thrown.
1: One bone.
0: Just one.
1: Man seeking man titled gas station. You commented on how I held the hose. Now picture me holding yours.
2: Missed connections.
0: I will say.
1: Short and sweet.
0: I will say, in the history of misconnections, these might be the shortest and the sweetest misconnections we've ever had.
1: You commented on how I held the hose.
0: Who's holding, when you're pumping gas, you just hold the handle.
1: Yeah, I never really hold the hose.
0: You shouldn't hold the hose.
1: In fact, I usually just lock it and wait till it's done.
0: Right.
1: I don't hold anything.
0: I may have to twist it around.
1: Sometimes it gets a little wonky.
0: Yeah, sure. It's kinked.
1: Yeah.
0: But otherwise, yeah, I'm not holding the hose.
1: It's coming off at a funny angle.
0: Right.
1: Then I might touch hose.
0: But otherwise.
1: I'm not touching anybody else's hose.
0: Absolutely not. Adam, a man seeking woman entitled Taco Lady. met you and you told me you had the best taco in town.
1: All right, ma'am.
0: It's been a while since I had some good Mexican food. I was hoping to take you up on that offer. Hoping you see this. I'm a hungry guy that loves to eat.
2: Missed connections.
0: Whether we're talking about throwing bones, dominoes, penis. Talking about holding the hose, penis. Talking about eating Mexican food, the best taco in town, vagina. Like it's all innuendo around here today.
1: It sounds like it.
0: Filled with innuendo, whether you're holding the hose or you're having the best taco in town or you just want to throw some bones.
1: Finally this morning, a man seeking a man titled Super Chubby Guy.
0: Good morning to the Super Chubby Guys of the morning after. It's a Fat Guy Friday.
1: You were a big guy I saw walking.
0: I can't wait to hear you read this.
1: You were a big guy that I saw walking.
0: Uh-huh.
1: Since you probably can't see your D, you should let me see it.
0: The Jelly Roll recently said, losing all that weight, he can finally see his D.
1: I can see his wiener. Finally, I can see my wiener.
0: You were the big guy I saw walking.
1: You can't see your own. Why don't you let me see it?
0: No, you can't. Looking at you, you're looking straight down. Ain't no way you're seeing that thing. Let me see it. Let me get a good look at it. Sir, up for a walk?
1: Texters, 1-800-9-ROCK-93. 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
17: Manhunt is on after a man robbed a Huntington Bank branch in Auburn yesterday afternoon and got away. Bay County Sheriff's Office telling ABC 12 News the man indicated that he did have a gun during the robbery, walked out of the bank, headed east from the building on Midland Road, though it's not clear if he made off with any money. Man described as shorter with a beard. Appears there were no injuries. They did get some pretty good surveillance camera footage and images of him that they've been posting.
14: They'll get him.
17: Search for the suspect is ongoing, and anyone with any information is asked to contact the Bay County Sheriff's Office. State and Mackinac intersection in Saginaw scheduled to close today and tomorrow, according to MDOT. Closure will allow for road grade work. North and southbound will not be able to cross during the closure. Work is part of a project to build more than a mile of eastbound M58 from Avalon Avenue to M84 in Saginaw. Closures today are weather dependent. It's going to be a good looking day. Work away, boys.
14: Yeah, let's get this done.
17: Get her done.
14: Get her done.
17: Work will briefly pause on Tittabawassee. That rehab project for the Labor Day starting yesterday. Saginaw County Road Commission said all lanes will remain open until September 14th. Construction being done on the road between Bay and North Michigan. Project will resume on September 14th, allowing one lane of traffic in each direction until work is complete. GTA 6 extended look aired yesterday on Netflix. 26 minutes, almost 27.
14: Yeah.
17: First authorized look at how the most anticipated game of the year will look.
14: Because there were leaks.
17: There were a ton of leaks.
14: And they ended up being like legitimate leaks, right?
17: I think we've pretty much figured out that it was an incomplete build of the game.
14: Yes.
17: So it didn't look as good as it's going to look.
14: Right.
17: But some of the scenes, some of the actual gameplay footage was from the game.
14: Will it be the greatest video game ever released?
17: Oh, without a doubt, without a question. It'll be the highest grossing,
14: yes.
17: The most selling,
14: yes.
17: And the single greatest video game in the history of video games.
14: There was somebody on our Facebook page that basically said, I haven't played video games in a very long time, but this makes me want to play video games again.
17: Oh, dude. I watched it twice. I did. I may watch it again today. It's incredible. I can't believe you haven't watched it.
14: I haven't. Well, I had stuff going on.
17: Tom Brady opened a trading card store in California earlier this month. Guess what? Within a week, it got robbed.
14: Ribbon a pack a day.
17: Card vault opened in Palo Alto earlier this month, and on the 23rd, somebody broke in and stole more than $12,000 worth of merchandise, and no one's been arrested. He also has a store in New York City. That one got robbed last year of about $10,000 in stuff. Bought the company in February of last year. Taco Bell partnering with Olivia Rodrigo for a new Baja Blast.
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17: It's called You Seem Pretty Pink for a Baja Blast. 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
14: Tomorrow only?
17: And then the Live Mas Cafe locations.
14: Okay.
17: And then nationwide on September 24th.
14: Oh, let's go.
17: Mm-hmm. Can't wait, bruh.
14: Love those Olivia Rodrigo collabs.
17: If you collab with Olivia Rodrigo.
14: You've got me.
17: You struck gold.
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17: 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I didn't, though promised. Take a deep dive into minerals and mineral rights yesterday.
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14: 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You're a land man.
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17: Mostly sunny, 78 today, 60 overnight tonight, 84 tomorrow, 82 on Sunday. It is 56 right now.
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17: 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They win 7-2. 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And then day baseball at the bar, ballpark, Great Lakes Grand Carnival, Kids Day, Fan Appreciation Day.
14: It's going to be a pretty packed couple of days out of the ballpark.
17: Yeah, busy. And then seven games on the road to wrap up the regular season. They're a game and a half up on West Michigan. PGA Tour Championship in East Lake started yesterday. Minwoo Lee leads at 8-under. Ally Challenge round one today, Warwick Hills and Grand Blanc.
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17: NASCAR at Daytona tomorrow night. The Lions wrap up the preseason tomorrow against the Colts. You'll be able to hear it right here. Noon pregame, 1 o'clock kickoff.
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14: Good morning to Dylan. DNR Tony. Sup, Beaches? My nips are popping in this cold. Sup, Saginaw Chaz and wife? Good morning to the VA police officer. Heads up, accident at Washington and Portsmouth for the second day in a row.
17: That was a fatal yesterday.
14: It was. Good morning to drummer Mike. Well, what have we become as a society where a literal piece of cardboard trading cards becomes worth so much money? Let's rip a pack! Actually, I think Curveball Mike is stopping by later today.
17: Let's go.
14: He has his hands on the Matthew Schaefer that we pulled. Like, one of the very first packs we opened, a pack of hockey cards, and we pulled this silver outburst Matthew Schaefer, and he said, you guys should get that graded.
17: You got it, sir.
14: And so we did, and I believe we're going to find out what grade we got. What grade did you get? That's a song that, that the Pocket Monster guy does with his Pokemons. Is it good or is it ass? We'll find out later today. So keep your eyes on the Facebook page. Phlebotomist Bob, what's up? Texters, 1-800-9-ROCK-93 is the Saginaw Old Town Junction text line. 1-800-976-2593.
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1: Should see plenty of sun today. High around 78, 60 overnight tonight. Mix of sun and clouds tomorrow, 84, 82 the high on Sunday. It is 57 right now. 5-7.
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0: Good morning, Cintas Joel. It's been a minute. Bush Light Tom, yeah. We made her, boys. Have a great Friday, you MFers. 165 for 165, Bush. Retired from the Army, Jeff. Going to Star Wars night tonight. Going to be a blast. And Dow Diamond. Loons.com for your tickets. Mediocre Gardening, Christy, hello. Good morning, Berthume Slaughterhouse. I watched the GTA 6 trailer and my girlfriend immediately walked out of the room.
1: Why?
0: That's like me watching a wrestling. And she's like, are you kidding me right now?
1: This is what you're watching right now? I'm going to my room.
0: Yes. Phlebotomist Bob, what's
1: so
0: up?
1: So good.
0: Cheesehead Chris, hello, good morning. Hater Eric, what it do? What it does? Good morning, Eric.
1: What it do?
0: Hex Bad Boy Derek, Bad Axe Stephanie, Dimebag Larry. Good morning to the Spray Boys, Paul and Caleb, heading back to Ionia. We're going to see Billy Strings, bro.
1: Williams Strings.
0: New album out today.
1: You love all things Billy Strings.
0: I do. He's playing his big freak fair this weekend.
1: Oh, yeah, Ionia.
0: Yep. What I just said. That's where they're going. But I think they're just going to Spray. Texters, 1-800-9-ROCK-93 is the Saginaw Old Town Junction text line. 1-800-976-2593. You can check it on Facebook. Two roll call happening there. Z93 is morning after. If you want to check in person, you can do that today and tomorrow. 4 until 6 today, 11 until 1 tomorrow. I will be out in Bay City, the Menards parking lot. Look for the big truck, the big tent. 20 ribeyes for $40. That's right, 20 ribeyes for just $40. The truckload meat sale is happening right now, the Menards parking lot in Bay City. Also going on at the Dan Dan the Mattress Man in Midland. 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I will be at Menards in Bay City today, 4 until 6. 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I will be at the Menards in Bay City today from 4 until 6. Tomorrow from 11 until 1. Stop by, say hello. Maybe I'll have some concert tickets with me that you can win. 20 ribeyes, $40. Menards parking lot in Bay City. Come see me. 4 until 6 today. 11 until 1 tomorrow.
1: Star Wars night tonight at Dow Diamond. They have lucked out when it comes to the weather this week. And yes, Obviously with the makeup dates for all these promotional nights.
0: Well, there was a bit of a delay the other night.
1: About an hour delay.
0: Yeah, but otherwise, we're getting this stuff in. That's good.
1: Someone has defaced a national landmark, Matthew, in Pittsburgh, PA.
0: Good morning, Pittsburgh.
1: A beloved Star Wars vending machine. It's been around since The Phantom Menace.
0: I've seen this vending machine. It has sometimes they'll do some sort of partnership, some sort of collab. And on the front of the vending machine is like a young Anakin Skywalker. And they have never changed it. I believe at one point within the last couple of years, Pepsi even like restocked it. I don't know that it was actually functioning. But they had on the front of it, they had Anakin Skywalker. It was promoting the Phantom Menace.
1: Phantom Menace, episode 1. 90... And obviously, delicious Pepsi products, including Mountain Dew.
0: 1998?
1: 1999.
0: Okay, so 27 years. This vending machine has been on the streets of Pittsburgh unupdated.
1: Sitting outside the Pittsburgh Bureau of Fire, 27 since 1999. It's described as not only a hidden gem, but a tourist attraction.
0: 1999!
1: And had the original promotional graphics on the outside of that vending machine, both on the front and the sides.
0: Yeah, I just learned recently that there's a GameStop in Colorado that has, they do like the wraps for the big game releases, like they'll probably do for GTA 6. They have a wrap from Halo 3 from 2007. And it's also become for Halo fans, like they go to that GameStop just for that, just to take a photo with the Halo 3 wrap. GameStop has come out and said, when there's a better video game released, we'll replace it.
1: Okay. That's exactly what Star Wars fans do. They seek out this vending machine outside of that fire station in Pittsburgh. contained the original promotional graphics until now.
0: Well, what happened?
1: Tuesday, the machine appeared to be either painted over or replaced. Somebody attempted, at least, to recreate the artwork that was on the outside of that vending machine. It's believed that either someone painted over the original or stole the original and replaced it with a crude knockoff.
0: You son of a bitch. With everything going on in the world, this is what we're waking up to this morning? This is the news you're telling me?
1: It reminds me of, like, someone that attempts to do, like, a criminal, like a sketch, and they can't, like, draw me what you think the suspect looks like.
0: My favorite is when they ask NFL rookies to draw their team logos. They've done that the last few years. They did one recently where they're like, hey, draw the state that you now play in. And they're like, I have no idea.
1: According to resident Adam Hames, it's been a local landmark, not just for the locals, but for my friend group and for tourists who actually come here to see it, to get pictures with it.
0: Amazing. You love Star Wars so much that you travel to Pittsburgh, PA to take a photo next to a Star Wars-themed vending machine that's been around since 1999.
1: Yep. After hearing about the machine and hearing things about the machine and its potential replacement, he decided to check it out. Is unsure whether or not the machine standing is actually the original or if the original was stolen and replaced with a crude knockoff.
0: Well, who took it? Do we have any suspects? We need to get to the bottom of this.
1: There's the knockoff. Yeah, that's not the same one.
0: No.
1: There's no way that's the same one.
0: Doing like a side-by-side right now?
1: Yeah. Because the OG has like a sticker above where you would slide your dollars in, and the replacement does not have that. Okay. Or excuse me, vice versa, backwards. The replacement does have a sticker above where you'd slide your dollars in. The OG does not.
0: I'd be curious to find out, like, if this is the end of it, whatever. But I'd be curious to find out, like, why they never... Whose job is it to update it? Whose job is it to replace it? Why didn't they... Like, what happened in the grand scheme of all of this?
1: Pepsi apparently donated $10,000 a few years ago to the fire station and restocked it with a year's worth of delicious ice-cold Pepsi products. A TikToker apparently is being blamed as he has recently made comments about wanting to steal it.
0: Of course it'd be a TikToker.
1: I hate TikTokers. You bastards.
0: This is why we can't have anything nice is what they say.
1: The original apparently had 9 buttons. As opposed to the 10 that the new one has.
0: Like we're not going to notice. Like somebody like my friend Adam's not going to do a deep dive into both vending machines and figure out.
1: Apparently the change for the quarters is on the originals on the left as opposed to the right side on the replacement machine. I think that's all the evidence we need.
0: Yeah.
1: We just need to figure out who took it.
0: Different machine.
1: Mm-hmm. The photo shared by Pittsburgh Bureau of Fire supports those claims. Here's the replacement. It is a... I mean, it's not bad.
0: No.
1: Clearly not the original.
0: Could you do better?
1: Better than that? Probably not. I tried to tap into my artistic side.
0: I've seen you draw a wiener.
1: I can draw a damn fine wiener.
0: What if it pops up like you go to Dow Diamond tonight and it's there? Like somehow, some way... Star Wars night, that's where it is.
1: We stole this in honor of Star Wars night.
0: It won't be, but that'd be funny.
1: Texters 1-800-9-ROCK-93. Coming up, we'll crown a morning after MVP, and we'll give out the first of your last 4 keywords. You can text in for a chance for a trip to Anaheim to see Breaking Benjamin.
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1: Happy Friday, boys. We made it. McGreasy, hello. Hey, Adam. If the moon were made out of cheese, would you eat it?
2: Yeah.
1: Hey, Norm. Nasty Nate, hello. I like playing bones, but me and my girlfriend only get like 3 seconds of playtime before I have to quit. Road Commission Mike, headed to the Ally Challenge. Not a bad way to start the weekend. Thanks for the tickets, guys. You're welcome. Enjoy. Bay City Aaron. Hey, Grim Reaper, cut it out. Yeah, Grim Reaper, Angel of Death. Had a busy week with Dolly Parton, Tim Curry, and then the voice of Optimus Prime passing away.
2: Peter Cullen?
1: Yes. Wildlife.
2: Don't forget about Frank Beard.
1: Oh, yeah, that was last week. Hayden Panettiere. Wildlife Jess, what's up? Bean Flicker Joe, hello, good morning. I wouldn't be surprised if Bay City Eric has that Star Wars vending machine. Could be the culprit. Texters, 1-800-9-ROCK-93 is the Saginaw Old Town Junction text line. 1-800-976-2593. 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

0: Motley Crue and Girls, Girls, Girls, the rock station, Z93, the morning after. Matt, Adam, great to have you with us today. It's a Friday. 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
1: Good morning to Bush Latte Lisa. Guess what I'm doing today?
0: Golfing, drinking, pool day.
1: Going to win a golf outing in Green Hills. Happy Friday, boys. Good morning, Bush Latte Lisa. Vlad's Lady Chelsea. Vlad and I headed to Detroit to go to Third Man Records for my birthday. Have a good weekend and happy birthday, Turdface.
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1: Vlad, good morning, Fievel. Just in case you guys are wondering, there's 34 days left until opening day of bow season. If you don't know, now you know. CMM Brian, hello. You guys make my day every single day. 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Preach. 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
1: 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Home to one of my favorite TV shows, Northwood's Law.
0: And we are calling this the, hey, we're going to need that edition of our Morning After MVP.
1: Yes.
0: Like a lot of things on this show, this doesn't make any sense.
1: It doesn't, no.
0: Hey, we're going to need that.
1: It'll all make sense, I promise.
0: A New Hampshire man, 30-year-old, Nestor Roman II, being accused, and rightfully so, of stealing a fire truck while firefighters were fighting a fire at his home.
1: Hey, we're going to need that.
0: Hey, we're going to need that.
1: Do you want us to put out this fire at your house?
0: We need that.
1: Bring the truck back, bro.
0: New Hampshire man whose home was going up in flames allegedly stole a fire truck from responding firefighters.
1: Does he not want the house to survive?
0: It doesn't sound like it.
1: Does he not want them to put out the fire? Whoa. Hold on a second. I want this to happen. I want this. I've got insurance on this thing.
0: Assumption is he started the fire himself, right?
1: You have to assume, yeah.
0: And he doesn't want them to extinguish the flames.
1: Well, no, I think all arsonists, they want to let it burn, baby. You don't set a fire to then have somebody put it out if you're an arsonist. Well, no, I guess that's not true, because we've had plenty of arsonists that were actually firefighters that were just bored. So they set the fires, but the goal was to go fight the fires.
0: Correct, because, yeah, they're just sitting around.
1: Yeah, right. Yeah. It sounds like a pretty sweet gig, honestly.
0: Because if you're, those that are first responders will tell you, if somebody says these words, it's bad news. Pretty quiet around here.
1: Oh, yeah.
0: That immediately means
1: fire.
0: We're going
1: fire,
0: to
1: fire.
0: Be slammed.
1: Yeah.
0: You're not allowed to say it.
1: Right. Accident here, accident there.
0: Oh, yeah, something. Oh,
1: cat
0: chaos.
1: Stuck in a tree.
0: Yeah, chaos.
1: Right.
0: So he just went ahead and made himself busy by setting a fire himself. Apparently then crashed into another fire engine, drove over hoses, narrowly missed three other firefighters before fleeing.
1: My God, man, what does this guy have against the fire people? They're trying to help you.
0: Also, it sounds like he is having difficulty operating a fire truck. Something that I would not have.
1: You have claimed on this show, you did say, I would have no problem getting behind the wheel of a fire truck and driving that thing. I believe that happened at Rico's Authentic Mexican Takeout. I believe we were there, and the fire truck came to the parking lot, and you said, I could drive that thing.
0: I could drive that thing. And we were very excited to see the fire people.
1: They were not excited to see us.
0: They were not excited to see us.
1: Well, we thought maybe it was going to be some of our friends. Maybe it was Filipino or firefighter dispatcher Zach or any of the other firefighters we know, and it wasn't any of them. They walked right by us. They didn't say a word to us.
0: 30-year-old Nestor Roman II of Dalton, New Hampshire, facing multiple charges after authorities say he stole that fire truck and later crashed several miles from his home that was on fire. According to state police, troopers responded 3:50 a.m. to assist Dalton Fire and Rescue with that house fire. And they learned that the Whitefield Fire and Rescue fire truck had been stolen. Hey, we're going to need that.
1: Thank you, everybody. Like, where are you going with that fire truck? We're going to need that.
0: That's sort of important. Crews were dispatched to a fully involved structure fire near Faraway Road and Mountain Road. Ah, beautiful.
1: I never realized how many different fire-related bits we've done on this show. People are referencing. Of course, people are asking how orange the fire was.
0: We'll get to that.
1: There's also this from our friend Rose on the mic. Did he cut off his penis and light it on fire to start the fire?
0: Okay.
1: Which is also something that happened relatively recently. And what about this from Nasty Nate? What about firefighters fighting firefighters while trying to fight fires?
0: That's what the one I was waiting for.
1: Firefighters are fighting fires while firefighters are fighting firefighters while fighting this guy.
0: Firefighters battle the blaze. That's when Nestor allegedly got into the fire truck and drove away. There he is. That's a weird mugshot. If that's even a mugshot. Drove around Whitefield's E3. Fire engine nearly striking two firefighters, narrowly missing a third. Then allegedly crashed into the E3 in a small pickup, forcing their way onto the road ahead. Drove over multiple water supply lines. Hey, we need that too.
1: We need the fire truck. We need the hoses. All those firefighters you tried to hit. Why do you hate the firefighters? Why do you hate the fire department?
0: Struck a firefighter's personal vehicle further down the road and damaged neighboring property.
1: My God, man.
0: Wooden fences at two separate properties were also damaged. Came to an end several miles away when a Dalton homeowner reported that the stolen fire truck had crashed on their property. You guys looking for a fire truck?
1: That's not supposed to be here.
0: I got a fire truck in my yard.
1: Keeping in mind this all happened at 4:00 in the morning.
0: Homeowner also reported that Nestor allegedly attempted to steal things off of his porch. Officers arrived. He initially was uncooperative, but they ultimately were able to take him into custody, charged with 3 felony counts of reckless conduct with a deadly weapon, burglary, and 2 counts of theft by unauthorized taking. Also facing misdemeanor charges of obstruction, obstructing government administration, 4 counts of conduct after accident, resisting, driving after suspension, and 2 counts of driving over a fire hose without consent. You have to get permission.
3: Hey!
0: Yeah.
3: I have to get to work.
0: Okay.
3: Cool if I drive over this?
0: What?
3: The fire hose.
0: Yeah, go ahead.
3: Cool, thanks.
1: And then I don't get charged.
0: Must get consent.
1: Yeah, so that's a...
0: Well, consent's important. Pretty much with a lot of things.
1: So at some point in New Hampshire, somebody rolled over some fire hoses without consent.
0: Probably damaged them.
1: We got to put that on the books.
0: You just can't drive over them. We need those.
1: Yeah, right.
0: Hey, we're going to need that also.
1: Right. All these things. You want us to fight this blaze at your house. We need the truck, we need the hoses, and we need the people to handle the hoses.
0: Despite significant damage to that fire truck, it remained in operation.
1: Let's go.
0: The home, unfortunately, or maybe fortunately for Nestor.
1: Well, I don't think it matters now.
0: Was a complete loss.
1: Because he's going to prison.
0: Factual.
1: Yeah. And based on your description of the home, I can only assume that the fire was so orange.
0: Well, I mean, considering the fact that it was a total loss.
5: That thing crazy. Was so, like, the flames were, like, orange. That thing was so on fire.
0: Right.
5: So
0: on fire.
5: So on fire.
0: It was so on fire.
1: The flames were so orange. That former Saginaw Spirit broadcaster Joey Botano describing the Notre Dame fire as so orange, so on fire. A man that's
0: still so funny.
1: A man whose job it is to describe
0: to paint a picture in your mind.
1: A hockey game to you on the radio.
6: And that was how he described fire. And that also is, like, at this point, 8 years old.
0: I think so. Texters, 1-800-9-ROCK-93. Sports and headlines next.
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0: Man from Missouri killed in a crash in Buena Vista Township yesterday morning. Happened around 11 a.m., the intersection of M81 and Portsmouth. According to police, the man was driving his truck south on Portsmouth when he failed to stop at a stop sign. The pickup was hit by a semi hauling a second trailer going west. He was then hit by a cement truck going east. Man died from his injuries. Two truck drivers were taken to a local hospital. Intersection was closed for more than 2 hours to allow crews to investigate. Manhunt is on after a man robbed a Huntington Bank branch in Auburn yesterday afternoon and got away. Bay County Sheriff's Office tells our partners at ABC 12 the man indicated he had a gun during the robbery. Suspect walked out of the bank and headed east from the building on Midland Road. It's not clear if he made off with any money, though. Man described as shorter with a beard. Appears there were no injuries. Search for the suspect is ongoing, and anyone with any information is asked to contact the Bay County Sheriff's Office. Work will briefly pause on the Tittabawassee Rehab Project leading into the Labor Day holiday. Saginaw County Road Commission said all lanes will remain open now until September 14th. Construction is being done on the road between Bay and North Michigan. That project will resume on September 14th. Grand Theft Auto 6, the Netflix extended look, was posted yesterday at 3 p.m. and then aired on YouTube later last night.
3: You have watched it twice all the way through?
0: I watched it twice all the way through.
3: And now you're doing like a deep dive? Now yeah. You're doing like a breakdown?
0: One of the reporters at IGN had an opportunity to go to Rockstar headquarters and watch 30 minutes of actual gameplay.
3: Okay.
0: While one of the developers was actually playing the game. And she's got like two deep dives into stuff that you're not seeing in any of the trailers or any of the stuff that we've seen so far, including some of the leaks. So
3: and
0: oh, no.
3: You are so excited.
0: November 19th can't come soon enough.
3: Take some time off.
0: Oh yeah, 100%. I'll quit.
3: Yeah. Finally. My God, we've been waiting for this day.
0: At the end of the 26-minute first look yesterday, it put the logo up and it said, as seen on PlayStation 5. So that was the footage that they were showing yesterday.
3: Okay,
0: or are showing in the extended look. Following Dolly Parton's death, Change.org petition calling for Nashville International Airport to be renamed Dolly Parton International Airport has surged past 127,000 signatures. A Nashville comedian originally launched the petition last year, but now it's gained renewed traction after Dolly Parton's passing. Get it done. And according to the internet, Matthew.
3: Yes.
0: Every state's least favorite state.
3: Ohio.
0: California has the most states that hate it. Has 11, including every other state out west. Florida also dislikes California. Florida, the second least popular state with 7 haters. Apparently, Michigan hates Michigan.
3: What?
0: According to the survey.
3: Michigan hates Michigan.
0: Yeah, apparently. I don't understand.
3: Do they not know about our hatred of Ohio?
0: Kansas and Michigan are the only states that are their own least favorite states.
3: Have you been to Michigan?
0: I have been to Michigan.
3: It's awesome.
0: I do like it.
3: Yeah. I'm a big fan.
0: I mean, spring and summer, not so much winter.
3: Duh. Don't forget about fall. Fall's great.
0: Yeah, fall's fun. Too many leaves. Duh. You got too many leaves.
3: You, those twigs fell in your yard. You don't have the leaves anymore.
0: Mostly sunny, 78 today, 60 overnight tonight, 84 tomorrow, 82 on Sunday. It is 58 right now.
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0: Tigers start a 3-game series with the Dodgers tonight at Comerica Park. Tarek Skubal on the bump for Los Angeles. Dodgers got swept by the Braves.
3: What do you think Skubal does tonight in Detroit? How many strikeouts?
0: He's going to get cheered. I would think.
1: Okay.
0: I mean, he'll probably go. He'll probably strike out 10.
1: Yeah.
0: And like, with a lot of his starts, not get any
1: run support.
0: Run support. Loons are home through Sunday. They won their fourth in a row last night. They gave up two runs, but only one hit. Loons pitchers walked eight. Walked eight of them. That's how you get people on base.
1: Still got that dub.
0: They won 7-2. Star Wars night tonight. Dogmen tomorrow. And then those are makeups, of course. And a makeup day on Sunday, too. Great Lakes Grand Carnival on Sunday. Kids Day. And Fan Appreciation Day. Loons will then head out on the road for seven. And that'll be the last seven of the regular season. Hopefully after that, we're talking postseason baseball. They're a game and a half up on West Michigan. PGA Tour Championship at East Lake in Atlanta. Minwoo Lee in the lead at 8-under. Ally Challenge round one today, Warwick Hills and Grand Blanc.
1: Congratulations to everybody that won tickets from us. Enjoy. Have fun.
0: NASCAR Daytona tomorrow night. The Lions wrap up the preseason in Indianapolis, taking on the Colts tomorrow. We'll have it for you right here. Noon pregame, 1 o'clock kickoff.
1: Excited to be your home for Lions football again in 2026 and into 2027. 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It's not us going, screw you guys. 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you Detroit Lions football in 2026 into 2027. Fantasy football drafts coming up probably here within the next week or two. If you haven't done yours already, it's almost time. Football's here. Week zero for college football.
0: Let's go. Well, there's not really any good games this week.
1: No, that's usually how it works.
0: Yeah. Texters 1-800-9-ROCK-93.
1: Good morning to Gun Shop Carl. Hates Ohio, Becca. I object. In regards to Michigan not hating Ohio, we all object. Detroit Lions Joe, boo GTA 6. I'm sticking to Black Ops 1 on my PS4. Cool, man. You'll be the only one. Oh, no, there's one other guy who said that GTA. Adam's already, he's already checked out. He's back reading GTA stuff.
0: Yeah, they've got, this article is 69. Fun-loving 69 new GTA gameplay details that they were able to see when they went to Rockstar HQ.
1: Well, give me a quick detail.
0: There's so many. There's 69 of them.
1: I've heard.
0: So many.
1: Fine. Good morning, Rick Wozzi.
0: Jason and Lucia can live in the same safe house together, each operate though on their own schedules to make their behavior in the world feel as believable as possible.
1: Rick Wozzi, yeah. Right. Good morning, American Dream. It's been a minute. How the hell are you? How are you? Texters, 1-800-9-ROCK-93 is the Saginaw Old Town Junction text line. 1-800-976-2593.
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1: We'll see some sun today. High around 78, 60 overnight tonight, then mid-80s tomorrow. 82 and cloudy on Sunday. It is 61 right now.
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0: River Rat Amy, hello. I call Ohio Borhio. Apparently we don't hate Ohio around here, according to this thing that Adam brought to the show this morning.
1: I didn't write it.
0: Go Blue Gilly, TGIF boys. Good to hang with Matt last night at the Loons game, yeah. Appreciate you hanging, Go Blue Gilly. Night off from selling those 50-50 tickets. Came out for half-price beers on a Thirsty Thursday busy weekend. At Dow Diamond, if you see Go Blue Gilly selling them 50-50 raffle tickets, make sure you get some. Just Julie, hello. Good morning to Chainsaw, Charlie, Sheepdog, Lady Aurora, hello. Detroit Lions Ernesto, like, where are you going with our fire truck? I met Detroit Lions Ernesto's brother yesterday.
1: At the game?
0: Yes, he was there with Saginaw County Animal Care and Control. And I went to go leave so I could go home and go to sleep. And down at the bottom of the ramp, they had parked their truck. So I had to go and ask them to move it so I could leave so I could go home and go to sleep. And we were, he's like, yeah, that's me, man. I'll go move it. He goes, hey, you know Detroit Lions Ernesto? I said, I do. He goes, that's my brother. Oh, yeah, we love Ernesto around here.
1: Have we met Ernesto?
0: I have met Ernesto.
1: You have. I have.
0: Yeah, met him at a Saginaw Spirit game on his birthday, I believe, a couple of years ago. Bought him a beer. So now I've met Detroit Lions Ernesto. Now I met Detroit Lions Ernesto's brother. DeQuavion Taviasello, Small Box Ty, what's up? Good morning to Scrad and DB and Company. 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Z93's morning after through Sunday, you have the chance to sign up for the chance to win a pair of tickets to go see Black Label Society in Grand Rapids when they play GLC Live at 20 Monroe coming up in September. 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
1: Wrong place, wrong time.
0: It's my favorite Dr. Hook song.
1: Dr. John, Dr. Hook.
0: Man, I don't know.
1: Right place, wrong time, wrong time, right place.
0: I'm not sure.
1: This is wrong place, wrong time. But sometimes when you want Panda Express, you're willing to take a chance.
0: Have you had Panda Express?
1: I have. It's delicious.
0: Yeah, Dr. John.
1: Yeah, Dr. John.
0: Right place, wrong time.
1: Get that Kung Pao chicken.
0: Oh, yeah.
1: A little heat to it.
0: We got nuts in it. We got peanuts in there.
1: That's so good. I can eat peanuts. I'm not allergic to peanuts.
0: No, I know. I know that you're not. Orange chicken, though. Like orange chicken.
1: That's sort of their... That's like the go-to for a lot of people.
0: You can do like a spicy orange chicken now.
1: Oh, really?
0: Yes. It's one of those similar to like spicy nugs. They have it and they take it away, then they have it and they take it away.
1: Man was wanted by police who actually escaped twice by running onto the freeway.
0: Okay.
1: Police were attempting to arrest him on two separate occasions. He managed to get away both times. Unfortunately, he wanted Panda Express. He wanted that orange chicken.
0: It's so good. You go with the bowl, you go with a plate.
1: I don't do orange chicken.
0: Well, no, whatever you get. I don't care what you get.
1: I go Kung Pao bowl.
0: Okay.
1: I've only had it once. They sell the bottles of their sauce, though.
0: Yes. Yeah, we've had
1: it. I buy that.
0: Yeah.
1: And make Kung Pao chicken at home.
0: Yeah.
1: It's delicious.
0: Yeah, lady friend, like when she gets home from, like if she goes on a camping trip and I'm not involved, which is pretty frequently, she will get home and she will start unpacking and her go-to after that is always, will you go get me Panda Express?
1: Really?
0: Yes, it's like her, I don't know if it's a hangover thing or like a
1: post-camping trip.
0: Yeah, like
1: meal?
0: Like she's exhausted and she's hungry and she's been boozing and having a good time. Go get me some Panda. And I, every single time, even though I know her order, I purposely ask her because it pisses her off. Because I've gone, like, I go for her so often, but I always question, like, what it is, even though I think I know what it is, and she gets so mad.
1: This man who's not been identified was taken into custody after police recognized him when he walked into a Panda Express, Monrovia, California.
0: They're sitting there in their uniforms, which leads me to believe that the police car is parked out front.
1: That's exactly what I thought. Why'd you go inside?
0: That's like the people that go and shoplift during a Shop with a Cop event. It happens every single year. They have police presence outside. You know they're in there.
1: The officers were eating lunch at the Panda Express in Monrovia when the suspect walked in, also seeking out some delicious Kung Pao chicken. These two officers had previously attempted to arrest the man, wanted for a no-bail felony probation warrant. On two different occasions while he was walking, the man then fled onto the freeway both times and managed to escape. After two unsuccessful attempts, the department says they changed their approach. Yeah, we're not going to look for you anymore. Hoping you stumble into this Panda Express.
0: Well, that's worked out in our favor.
1: They were having a lunch break at Panda Express. The man unexpectedly walked into the restaurant. They recognized him immediately.
0: Hey, that's the guy that ran away from us two different times. Yeah. Can't believe he just walked into a Panda Express, even though our police cruisers parked right out front.
1: You can hear the suspect in body cam video ask the two officers, what did I do? One of them telling him, you've been wanted. You're wanted. You've been running from me for like a month. He was taken into custody about a month after eluding police the last time.
0: You were able to get away two different times. And you're going to walk into a Panda Express. The moment you see a police officer in there, you should immediately, though I guess it would be a little bit suspect if you walk in and immediately turn around. They're not going to give up on their delicious orange chicken.
1: You're in there long enough. They got to take a break from eating. I know it's delicious. Sometimes you just slurp it down.
0: Yeah.
1: Like you don't even talk when you're eating.
0: I don't. You're right. You go fried rice or you go, go the noodles.
1: No, fried rice, bro.
0: Okay, me too.
1: Fried rice.
0: Yeah, she does the noodles. The chow mein. No, I know.
1: Posting on their social media page, the post said, I'm not sure if it's good police work, bad timing, or an irresistible smell of chow mein.
0: That's whatever Dr. John said.
1: Post added, the officers did return to their meal after the arrest. Hey, you're not letting that go to waste. It's wrong place, wrong time.
0: Yes.
1: Dr. Hook, Dr. John.
0: Dr. John.
1: Who's got the medicine show?
0: I think that's Dr. Hook. Yeah, that's Dr. Hook. Dr. Hook and the medicine show.
1: All right.
0: Yeah, they're known for their hit song, The Cover of the Rolling Stone.
1: We've done
0: this whole thing on the show before.
1: I feel like we have also.
0: Yeah. Dr. Hook, Dr. John. Which one has the medicine show? Anytime we do Right Place, Wrong Time, we both know the song. We can't remember what doctor sang it.
1: Yeah. Multiple doctors in the music industry. I was unaware.
0: Dr. Dre, Dr. Hook, Dr. John.
1: Who's your favorite?
0: Well, Dr. Dre, obviously. In The Chronic, dude.
1: Texters 1-800-9-ROCK-93. More of the morning after next.
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0: Friday with the Morning After. Matt and Adam, great to have you with us. 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
1: Good morning to the OG Nikki from Midland, Minderella. Can I get a happy birthday turd face for Todd Bouchard?
0: Yeah, of course you
2: happy
0: can.
2: Happy birthday, turd face.
1: Mama Mittens, good morning.
0: Good morning to Dylan.
1: I'm having Strategic Tint Studio do my Dodge Ram after I saw your Facebook post.
0: Let's go.
1: Yeah, if you need some tint, man.
0: Detroit. That's how it works.
1: Detroit Lions. Joe, what's up? Bay City Bob. I thought everybody hated Ohio. Well, they do. For the most part. Texters, 1-800-9-ROCK-93 is the Saginaw Old Town Junction text line. 1-800-976-2593. 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
6: A better life with Dr. Sanjay Gupta.
7: A condition that affects 1 in 10 women worldwide just got a new name. You've probably heard of PCOS, polycystic ovary syndrome. But experts estimate up to 70% of women don't know that they have it. And part of the problem could be the name itself. A major international effort, led by Dr. Helena Teed of Monash University in Australia, and back then by dozens of prominent medical groups, has gotten the name changed to polyendocrine metabolic ovarian syndrome, PMOS. It's a mouthful, I know, but here's why it matters. The old name made it sound like the condition was just about cysts on the ovaries. In reality, it's a whole body hormone and metabolic condition linked to type 2 diabetes, heart disease, anxiety, and depression. The hope is that a clearer name can lead to more diagnoses and better care. I'm Dr. Sanjay Gupta, helping you live a better life.
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1: Sun today, high around 78, 60 overnight, 84 the high tomorrow, 82 on Sunday. 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
0: Good morning to former garbage man Bob, scoring our final pair of Ally Challenge tickets. OG Nikki from Midland, Amazon Jim, going to check out Ugly Kid Joe tonight. The venue in Cadillac. Played the Machine Shop in Flint last night. They'll be at the venue in Cadillac tonight with Wheatus. Wheatus has like 9 people on stage with them.
1: Why so many people?
0: Quite the crowd, Wheatus. You can buy your tickets. They'll be available at the doors for tonight's show at the venue in Cadillac. Good morning, Scrad and DB and Company, Trash Bag Jake, Bush Latte Lisa, Fievel, CMM Brian. I'll check it in this morning. Texters, 1-800-9-ROCK-93 is the Saginaw Old Town Junction text line. 1-800-976-2593. 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We still have the sweet deal available for the Ratskeller Food and Spirits on Midland Street in Bay City. 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
1: Good morning to not Skywalker Luke. The Junction was where Psychosocial Stephanie and I had our first date. 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Good morning to Dequavion Tavius. Headed up to the cabin after work to clear some new shooting lanes. Let's find that 50-point buck, boys. Jenna Hoffgirl, happy birthday, turd face, to my mom. Fire girl Becky, texters.
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1: 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You can also check it on Facebook. Roll call is happening there. Z93's morning after. If you want to say hello in person, you have a couple of opportunities to do that with me today and tomorrow. Today, 4 until 6. Tomorrow, 11 until 1. The truckload meat sale. It's happening at the Menards in Bay City. 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And Gardner White Furniture and Mattress in Owosso. I will be near the big tent, near the big truck, at the Menards in Bay City today from 4 until 6. 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
0: Stories from the week we never had the opportunity to get to. We head to Boca Raton, Florida.
1: Good morning, Boca Raton.
0: A Boca man arrested after a woman told police she watched him masturbate inside his car. The busy Tanger Outlets parking lot.
1: Just...
0: that's outlet shopping right there.
1: Just masturbate at home.
0: No kidding. 3:40 in the afternoon. Security at the shopping center, Palm Beach Lakes Boulevard, was dispatched to the parking lot near TJ Maxx, the sexiest of all the outlet stores.
1: Well, if I'm gonna do it, I'm gonna J, and I'm gonna go save some cash.
0: An officer found Justin Michael Worden, 34 years old, sitting in the driver's seat of a black Honda,
1: the sexiest of all the cars to masturbate in.
0: Another person apparently was nearby and saw him masturbating inside that black Honda in plain view of those who are shopping, attempting to enter the TJ Maxx. You can find everything there. Clothing, picture frames, candles.
1: Oh, yeah. All sorts of stuff.
0: No window tint, apparently, either, and made no attempt to conceal himself.
1: I don't know why you have to say that now that we got our windows tinted. We're not masturbating in the truck. You don't have to say that. It makes it seem like that's why we got it done.
0: Yeah, for on-site masturbation.
1: No.
0: What you doing in there?
1: Not doing it in the work truck.
0: He was charged with 3 counts of exposure of sexual organs. Bond was set at $45,000. Woo! Clearwater woman arrested for neglect after investigators say she was too intoxicated to care for her young children, and was apparently accused of breastfeeding a 2-month-old. No, pump and dump. Pump and dump. 32-year-old Tamisha Brody facing 2 charges. Apparently called to the Extended Stay America Hotel. Police arrived. They found her carrying a 2-month-old child while a 2-year-old toddler walked beside her. She's being accused of attempting to breastfeed the 2-month-old. Her bond was set at $15,000.
1: Wow. After the dump.
0: Child was taken to the local hospital for evaluation. It was apparently going to be okay.
1: Okay, good. Whew. Pump and dump.
0: Florida deputy. We're spending the time, all our time in Florida.
1: Of course we are.
0: Arrested a man last week. He was apparently pulled over while riding a lawnmower in possession of meth and weed. Deputy with the Dixie County Sheriff's Office narcotics team spotted a man operating a red lawnmower on the streets. Does not meet safety requirements to operate as a registered vehicle on a roadway. He was pulled over, identified as Roy Lee McDaniel. Smelled a strong odor of marijuana coming from him. Admitted that he had smoked the doob earlier that day. He was searched, and officers determined he was also in possession of methamphetamine.
1: Aw, man.
0: Well, let's go. I like to get high and mow.
1: I smoked that, too.
0: Are we still in Florida?
1: Probably.
0: Memphis, Tennessee.
1: Tennessee.
0: Why you mad, bro? I know there's a lot of things on the list of things that you dislike.
1: Yes.
0: You might even claim I have more, but I don't think that's true.
1: I know that you do. You hate all sorts of things.
0: I tend to disagree.
1: You're a curmudgeon.
0: I'm not a curmudgeon.
1: You are. You hate everything.
0: I don't hate everything.
1: You love minerals. You love ripping packs. You love Miller Lights. End of list. Like, you didn't even talk like nicely about your children.
0: Huh?
1: Even your kids, you're like lukewarm on.
0: Well, I have three of them, and I would say that... I would say most of them I like. A majority. It's not 100%, but a majority. One thing that I know that you and I can both agree on is we hate being late. I'd rather arrive early than being late. Tennessee school employee behind bars after he allegedly stabbed a delivery driver 6 times with a pen for being late.
1: Well, don't be late.
0: Braxton Stewart, 36-year-old Memphis Shelby County Schools employee, has been arrested and charged with aggravated assault. Court documents reveal the incident happened around 9:30 in the morning on Thursday at American Way Middle School. The victim told investigators he arrived late for a delivery. When a heated argument began with Stewart, it escalated quickly into a physical fight in which Braxton allegedly stabbed the delivery driver 6 times with a pen.
1: So of all the things that you... Well, now you're claiming you don't hate all the things. But you hate people being late. But you've never stabbed anybody.
0: I've never stabbed anyone, no.
1: Not for being late?
0: I got stabbed with a pencil by a teacher when I was in elementary school.
1: It's still in there? The lead's still in there?
0: Yeah, you can still see it. Yeah, I think you can still see it. This arm or this arm?
1: I don't know. Is the rash covering it?
0: I don't have that anymore. Victim suffered multiple puncture wounds to his back, one to his neck, one between his eyes. Ah, not in the face. Taken to the hospital in non-critical condition. Braxton scheduled to make his first court appearance today. I am mad, bro. Be on time.
1: He was late. Yeah, be on time. That's one thing you and I can both agree on.
0: That's what I said.
1: Yeah.
0: One thing that I do not disagree with you on. Be on time. I hate being late.
1: But also, I'll stab somebody.
3: Here's a few things we missed.
1: And that's one thing we don't agree on. Because you've said on this show, I won't stab anybody.
0: Mm-hmm.
1: Unless you're fighting over mineral.
0: Oh, my mineral rights. I'll stab someone over my mineral rights. You're denying me my mineral rights? Ah, that's a stabbing. I own the mineral rights to this land. It's productive as well.
1: Yeah, it's producing.
0: It's producing.
1: We learned so much about mineral rights. I want to see more. I don't like the AI slop.
0: Mm-mm.
1: Not a fan of the AI slop, but seeing how good they are with you working the land.
0: I'm a land man.
1: Makes me so happy.
0: Pretty thorough, I'd say.
1: I mean, I think so, yeah. We just spent a lot of time in Florida.
0: Coming up, 10 a.m. goodbyes, Five Finger Death Punch, Eye of the Storm, The Rock Station, Z93.
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0: forecast, mix of sun and clouds, highs in the upper 70s today, 60 overnight tonight, 83 tomorrow, 80 the high on Sunday. Now calling for a chance of some showers on Sunday. It is 66 right now, the morning after. Home stretch on a Friday.
1: Home stretching it.
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1: Come on, get your meat. 20 ribeyes, $40. 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
0: Three more chances today. Your last three chances to text in to try to win that trip to Anaheim to see Breaking Benjamin. Cass at 11, Duffy at 2 p.m. and 5 p.m. And then we'll wrap it up, and then a brand new opportunity starts on Monday morning.
1: Yeah, listen for those last three keywords today. We'll have all the details for a brand new opportunity coming up on Monday morning.
0: Unfortunately, though, Matthew, now we have reached the finish line. It is time to say goodbye.

0: Little Zoe, Little Charles, Little Broads, Little Hoops, Little Reese. Number one fan, Stacy. I don't know if she still wants to hear her name mentioned on the show, but I know she loves her 10 a.m. goodbyes. We'll see. People of the morning after. Time to say goodbye, put a bow on the week, send us into the weekend. Adam, who are we saying goodbye to first?
1: I'm going to go to Sherry's to watch the game with the boys. I'm and also bang a prostitute.
2: Okay. Be safe.
0: We learned about a brothel that wanted to teach the owner of the San Francisco 49ers how to purchase a prostitute legally. We learned also that it has a sports bar next to it. So you could actually
1: a lot of stuff.
0: You could actually go to the sports bar and just watch a game.
1: They got a pool. They got a spa.
0: Or you could also go watch the game and then buy a prostitute.
1: They have a burger and a beer and bang a prostitute.
0: Yeah, it's all right there. Who else, Adam, will we say goodbye to this morning? Just yesterday, I was filling up my gas tank and I heard a couple of cat calls. That didn't actually happen.
1: You didn't get catcalled?
0: I didn't know. Every once in a while.
1: Looking good, handsome.
0: No, it's usually, hey, Matt. Matt, what's up? Yeah, but no. Okay. Feel free to catcall me, though, if you see me out this weekend. Yeah. If you see me at the meat truck, yeah, give me like a whistle or something. I think I'm going to go get the oil changed in the truck today.
1: Oh, yeah.
0: So if you see me at the Quick Lube.
1: Do like we used to do at the oil change when I worked at Ross Oil Change on Dort Highway. Hot chick pulls in.
0: Uh-huh.
1: One of the guys would be like, try to show her something under the hood. Then they'd have to get out of the car. So if that happens to you today, when you're getting your oil change, you're like, hey, come on in. I want you to take a look at something under here.
0: It's because they want to see.
1: It's because they want to get a look at you.
0: I don't think that'll happen. It would be nice, though, to feel wanted.
1: Yeah, right. It would be nice for someone else to feel.
0: Yeah.
1: Yeah. I agree.
0: Finally, Adam, who are we saying goodbye to this morning?
1: I did not order a side of nude man.
0: No, I did not. Yeah, we had a couple this morning. That's not what I ordered.
1: It's not what I ordered.
0: One was a car hop who brought the food out with his penis hanging out of his pants.
1: Yep.
0: The other was a DoorDash delivery driver who showed up naked.
1: Yeah, delivered the food naked.
0: That'd make no sense.
1: I did not order a side of nude man.
0: Sure didn't.
1: Anything from today, this week, you want to hear again, the Morning After's Audio Dump Podcast. We'll go live soon. You can get that wherever you get your podcasts. If you don't see Matt this weekend, meet you back here Monday morning at 6. Talk to you then.
0: Stay safe, stay cute, and buckle up, Buttercup.
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TGIF, final day of your Breaking Benjamin contest on the Rock Station Z93 is today. 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All right, here's new music from Shinedown. It's called Young Again.

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Queens of the Stone Age new album is coming out on October 30th. It's called Perfect. It's like the word perfect with an H on the end. Perfect. Yeah, all right. It just sounds like I have a lisp. Anyways, they have a new song called Insignificant Other that they dropped last night at midnight if you want to check it out.

0: Station C93 presents the return of the Shut Up and Roll Bowling League at Washington Lanes in Bay City. 24 three-person teams will come together every Tuesday to battle it out for bowling supremacy. 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

Oh, Matt from the morning show just let me know the meat truck is back in town this weekend. It's set up in the Menards parking lot in Bay City. Matt's going to be out there this afternoon from 4 to 6 and tomorrow morning from 11 to 1. It's that incredible 20 ribeyes for $40 truckload meat sale. Yes, Menards parking lot, Bay City. It's there this weekend. What if

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I am taking you to California to see Breaking Benjamin. 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

0: 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This is our new song, Beaches in Tennessee. 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
0: 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But I think that the reality is so much more enriching than what the imagination can come up with.

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It's the Rock Station, Z93. We have to have a talk about this. There's this new map that broke down every state's least favorite state. California has the most other states that hate it. Florida is the second least popular. New Jersey hates itself. Why are we hating ourselves, Michigan? I'm looking at this list and we hate ourselves. I think we need to give ourselves a little love today on a Friday.

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How cool would that be?

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0: WKQZ, Midland, Saginaw, Bay City. 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

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And I love Home Alone. I wanted to mention it is the birthday of Daniel Stern. He's 69 years old today. Nice. But I did not know he's the adult voice of Kevin on The Wonder Years and the voice of Dilbert. I just learned that today. Wow.

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station Z93. So usually when you read a review of a new album, the reviewer is a big fan and they just go a big gush about it, right? Well, The Warning has a new album out today, and the guy that wrote the review over at thesoundboardreviews.com is kind of an a-hole, like a total jerk. Like, he didn't want to like the album, but he couldn't help but admit it was good. It's a pretty funny review.

0: It's the Rock Station Z93. Did you hear they're doing the meat truck out in the Menards parking lot in Bay City this weekend? Our very own Matt from the morning show will be out there this afternoon from 4 to 6 and tomorrow morning from 11 to 1. It's that incredible 20 ribeyes for $40. So stop on by and say what's up.
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A reminder, you have until midnight on Monday to sign up to see Black Label Society in Grand Rapids at GLC Live at 20 Monroe. 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

Rock Station Z93, Jack Osborne revealed there is a Ozzy Osborne biopic in the works. He said the script is done, looking for a director. And when they asked if they had an actor who would play him, they said, "We do. I'm not allowed to say, but conversations has been had. And if it all works out, it's going to be awesome." Who would play Ozzy? I don't know. I wonder if they're going for someone who can really sing or someone who looks like him.

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The Rock Station, Z93. All right, what is on the TV this weekend? Netflix dropped a new movie called The Whisper Man today. A crime thriller starring Adam Scott and Robert De Niro. That sounds potentially interesting. Tonight, your games are Ravens versus Commanders and Broncos versus Vikings, if you want to watch some football, as well as Eagles and Bengals. Okay, that's all going on tonight. Ooh, but what I'm most excited for, if you've ever seen Dark Matter on Apple TV, you're dropping a second season today. It's so good.

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Don't forget, we are fueling it forward with Ford Convenience Stores this month. We're giving out $50 Ford Convenience Store gift cards out at random. So keep an eye on where we're going to be out and about. No promises, but I did see Matt's going to be out at those meat truck remotes at Menards today from 4 to 6 and tomorrow from 11 to 1. I don't know if he'll have the gift cards on him. I don't know if he'll be giving them away, but it always helps to keep an eye on where the guys from the morning show are to try and get those gift cards.

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All right, I am out of here. I hope you have a great rest of your day. Now, remember, Breaking Benjamin contest today is the final day, which means you can get a keyword from Duffy at 2 and a different keyword from Duffy at 5. 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
1: All right, if you want that to be you, text this national keyword right now. 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You'll have a crack at winning the entire trip. We will, well, win the bill. We pay the bill. That's how it works. You'll also get to meet Breaking Benjamin. You'll see Chevelle, Starset, and Cammy Kehoe as well. 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I have one last crack at this for you to get qualified, and that is coming up just after 5, and then we'll pick a winner. 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

0: Schultz from Cage the Elephant. This is our new song, Beaches in Tennessee. 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
0: Yeah, it's crazy. 20 years. Time flies for sure, honestly. I think that we've always just tried, as far as like the way the band's evolved, we always just tried to find things about music to be excited about, things that feel new to us, stay in touch with our passion for creating music. And so I think we just used that as a guiding light and basically had no rules other than

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Do you have to be a LARPer for this to be interesting to you? I don't know. I saw it in the news yesterday, or maybe it was earlier this morning. But there's a Renaissance Festival coming to the Midland Mall. 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I mean, I would do it if it was a Star Wars festival. 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

since we are getting down to our last two chances to qualify for that flyaway to see this band, Breaking Benjamin, this hour's national keyword is gone. G-O-N-E, gone. 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Just don't do it if you're driving. 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

great chance to stock your fridge with steaks and see and hang out with Matt for the morning after. Yeah, hard to believe, but it's true. He is going to be at the Menards parking lot in Bay City this afternoon from 4 until 6. You have a chance to grab 20 ribeyes for $40 while he's there. We may have full deals on chicken, pork, and seafood too, but truckload meat sale starting at 4 with Matt, Menards parking lot. From

if you see one of us out in the mid-Michigan area, there is a good chance we are fueling it forward. What does that mean? Well, we'll tell you after Five Finger Death Punch's Eye of the Storm on Z93. Oh, fuck!

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That will happen tomorrow. Kickoff is at 1 o'clock. Pregame is an hour before, starting at noon. Yes, yes, you can listen to the game here because we are the home for the Detroit Lions in the mid-Michigan area, so you can listen to it on the rock station Z93. 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

0: afternoon. 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

So I'm not sure if this is going to be a good movie or a terrible movie. It's hitting the big screen this weekend. It's Coyote versus Acme. Will Fort, a personal injury lawyer, Will E. Coyote, trying to sue the Acme Company Corporation. John Cena is in this as well, so take that for what it is. Greta Van Fleet now. It's on Z93.

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1: 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Dan and the Mattress Man in Midland. And Gardner White in Owosso. You're looking for the big truck. It's tough to miss in Bay City at the Menards. You'll see the Z93 truck in tent as well. If you stop by and see me, you can score tickets to go see Rob Zombie and Marilyn Manson at Pine Knob. And you can get 20 ribeyes for $40 this weekend. Today, tomorrow, Sunday. Essential Foods Direct is in Saginaw, Bay City, Midland, and Owosso. I'm in the Menards in Bay City. Look for the big truck. Look for the big tent. Come get 20 ribeyes for $40. 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

0: and you sit there. I died and you watched. I died and you walked by and said no.
1: I saw somebody post about this on a story on Facebook, and I 100% agree. It's about damn time that the NFL had Rock back in a halftime show. Now, granted, it's the season opener. It's the Seattle game. But it makes sense that it's the remaining members of Soundgarden, along with Mike McCready from Pearl Jam and Taylor Momsen out front. Big Marks, heavy as the crown on Z93.

There is a great post in that People of the Morning After private Facebook group about Star Wars night at the Loons. I don't know. I don't remember who the dude is, but his Star Wars costume looks badass. Evanescence, who will you follow on the rock station Z93?

0: that unbelievable deal you've been hearing about. 20 ribeyes for $40. It is Matt from The Morning After. Essential Foods Direct have made their way to Mid-Michigan. 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I am at the Menards in Bay City. I've got your chance to win Rob Zombie and Marilyn Manson tickets. 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Summer, it's winding down. 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And Menards in Bay City in Saginaw. I am here at the Menards in Bay City until 6 o'clock. 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

Remember back in 1996 when Trent Reznor of Nine Inch Nails not only did the original music for the groundbreaking Quake first-person shooter video game series, he also voiced the main character. 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

0: 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We're sending one winner and a guest to see them in Anaheim, California.
1: 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Yes, you'll see Starset. Yes, you'll see Chevelle. Yes, you'll see Cammy Higo. Yes, you'll meet Breaking Benjamin. 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

0: is Matt Schultz from Cage the Elephant. This is our new song, Beaches in Tennessee. It's your music. Plus,
1: Cage the Elephant's Matt Schultz on how the song Beaches in Tennessee was written.
0: Yeah, Brad had written this really sick riff that he'd showed me months before, and we were all excited about it. He laid it down. The producer came in, and they started building out the track. Jared came in and laid down the drums, and then the song came together fairly quickly after that. I usually improv melodies over it, and we choose the ones that kind of speak to us. But yeah, it was an awesome day.

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1: 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Sherry Strez was here earlier. Menards and Bay City is where I am. I'm here until 6 o'clock today. I will be here 11 until 1 tomorrow as well. 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Steak, chicken, pork, seafood, they've got it. 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

I said I wouldn't give it to you again, but I'm a nice guy, and I'm going to play Breaking Benjamin. 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
1: 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You can get them in four different spots in mid-Michigan this weekend. Menards in Bay City. 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I'll be back tomorrow from 11 until 1. 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

P Stone Temple Pilots, the rock station, C93. If you don't happen to cross paths with Matt from the morning after at Menards in Bay City, he's going to be there again tomorrow from 11 until 1 with those 20 ribeyes for $40. 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

Earlier in the week, they played the Hollywood Bowl for the very first time, brought the L.A. Philharmonic with them, and did a ton of deep cuts. 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And, you know, you got to play the new single, right? 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

Slash started lifting weights. I saw a reel on Instagram yesterday with him holding his guitar like straight up in the air, and his picking hand was bent in a way that looked like he was really showing off his guns. And he looks pretty jacked. I mean, Duff is a fit fanatic now. I wonder if Slash has been hitting the weights. He's definitely been doing curls for the girls, that's for sure. Here's Bill Murray on Z93.

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0: afternoon. 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

money on meat and get to hang out with Matt from The Morning After. 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Morning After's Matt Bingham will be there. Just look for the big tent, the big truck, and the Z93 truck. 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